his stepson when he's loaded as a gun. Says a real man is like a country. You need a map to find you one. Now I do

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So many people here as well. We were traveling through the night to come here from Munich. And it's nice to see so many warm faces on a cold night.

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It's got a chorus that needs all your help, Leipzig. 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You know the part.

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We're going to need that soon. I wonder why stars are out. Ain't as if she's still around. 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I wonder why stars are out. Ain't as if she's still around. Got me wishing, yeah, I'm wishing. Going out with the friends I know doesn't make it any less alone, but it beats staying in. Any day ain't no home since you went away. I wonder why stars are out. Ain't as if she's still around. Got me wishing, yeah, wishing. She said, we are together till the stars crash to the ground. Is that right? Come on, bring it on.

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1: When we tour, we sometimes have a little section now. It's nothing about boys taking a rest and women not having a rest, but you know, all the guys normally have a little break, and then I have the wonderful West Side Trio here from Amsterdam. And we love to sing you songs together. You boys can join in. This is a song called How Half-Heartedly from the first record. And I sometimes wonder if these songs, what you make of them in your lives. But for me, this was a first love and coming to terms with first love and heartbreak, which, you know, I'm well over it now. It was days ago, I promise you.

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I was just a fool for all that I had gotten used to along the way.

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I mentioned this on the radio earlier. Some people kind of request this next song. So if you're out there listening on the radio, this is a song for all those people that want a good old love song.

0: You were very lovely. I'd love to play you a song from the new record, We Come Alive. It's a song of just about one word. It's a very, I moved to the countryside in England, a place called Somerset. I call it the countryside. It's just not London, you know, everything apart from London feels like, and Manchester, I suppose, feels like countryside to me. But it's beautiful there, and there's a word they use all the time, and it's called lush. So your job, what's your job, guys? Lush. I reckon you can do it really good. Should we practice with the guys? Should we have a little practice, Tom? Yeah. One, two. Lush. Let's try again.
1: Lush.
0: That was good.

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Here and there I knew, there I was, taken with you. I kind of felt

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butterfly girl, fire starter. 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
1: For most of history, anonymous was a woman.

I am afraid of the dark. I am afraid of that first spark, of fire and of love when it begins. You know, it shivers. I am afraid of men at night, but